of them jiving around. I remember you well in the Chelsea Hotel. You were famous, your heart was a legend. You told me again you preferred handsome men, but for me you would make an exception.

You fixed yourself. You said, well, never mind. We are ugly, but we have the music.

Could get the wind for the sailboat, could be stoked for this. Could get the rail for these workers, it could be a balloon, it could be Frank, it could be very fresh and clean, it could be. Could get some gas in the shortest, but all these are the days my friends, and these are the days my friends. But it gets some wind for the sailboat, it could be stoked for this. It could be Frank, get the rail for these workers, it could be a balloon, it could be Frank, it could be very fresh and clean, it could be. Could get some gas in the shortest, but all these are the days my friends, and these are the days my friends. But it gets some wind for the sailboat, it could be stoked for this. Could get the rail for these workers, it could be a balloon, it could be Frank, it could be very fresh and clean, it could be. Could get some gas in the shortest, but all these are the days my friends, and these are the days my friends. But it gets some wind for the sailboat, it could be stoked for this. Could get the rail for these workers, it could be a balloon, it could be Frank, it could be very fresh and clean, it could be. Could get some gas in the shortest, but all these are the days my friends, and these are the

Get some gasoline short as well. All these are the days my friends would get some wind for the sailboat. I didn't get those 4 days. I didn't get the railroad, but it's purpose to be a balloon.

could be friendly, so if you take your could be very fresh, fresh and clean, it could be like a fun, it could get some gasoline, shortest contact. All these are the days, my friends, and these are the days, my friends. Would it get some wind for the sails? And it could get those for it is. And these are the days, it could get the railroad for these workers. You know, they just don't need balloons for people who could be frankly, could be very fresh, so if you take your coffee off, they could get some gasoline, shortest contact.

too much if you'd let me go. Life would lose its touch. What would I be without you?